0: counts don't originate from the patient.
1: Originate out.
0: 7643.
2: That was possible. 1050 northbound Grand and just south of Great Lakes.
0: 10-4.

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0: This one's going to be Wisconsin. 176, Young Victor Adams. 176, Young Victor Adams. Stand by for the 728. The 728 is going to be Michigan. Edward Zebra Victor 6492. EZV 6492.
2: Did you need additional?
0: Negative, I'm 10-2.

0: Attention, Middleton Fire Department, respond in the tunnel, Westport, 3930 South Meadow Drive. Crusty Sumac, it's a Bravo level response for a residential fire alarm. B. Baker is the channel assignment. B. Baker, 1908.
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in North Fork, that's Woods Road. Come to Yokohama, it's just from Lewisburg, Brandon Lake, Town of Falls, and Beechwood. Then there's Beechwood, Elkhart Lake,

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0: You can show up Tech 1 on location. Two-story, single-family dwelling, nothing showing from three sides. Fire 14 will have command out investigating.
1: Copy, Tech 1. I'm seeing nothing showing. Fire 14 with command out investigating.
2: There's fosters for all locals, Cascade Fire Department, struck out Fox Park 5-2-2. Authorities to the commander, all units can cancel Cascade Waldo, will handle the scene, and the hospital can cancel

0: driver. Let's grab a couple shovels and a couple brooms up this way.
1: Comm center, Med 3 transporting UW East.
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0: Ranger 1 responding, going to green.
1: Zero. The 585 on feed.
2: Four,
1: go ahead.
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Urban Outfitters, 604 State Street, Crushed Broom and Hawthorne. It's an echo level response for a PNB. 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

0: Cancellation page for Fitzgerald on Medic 43, City Medic 8 is now responding and closer. Med 43, disregard, holding quarters 1947.
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0: at 3, just clearing UW East. 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
1: Attention, Mesa Rescue 28 en route, Town of Black Earth, 9519 Blackberry Road. Christian's call in Turkey. It's an alpha level response for an L child, E. Edward, 1948.

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1: Middleton Fire Command, go ahead.
0: This resident's having issues with the ADT alarm system. ADT shut the system off. No hazards here. You can show Middleton Fire returning on Adam.
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0: You can disregard the ladder.
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1: Ten 4, if you add his number into the call, I'll give him a call here in just a second.
0: 10-4.
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0: 10-4.
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1: Just glanced at a map. I'll see if you got a better update. What's Med 8's location?
2: They were coming from State Street.
1: All right, 333.

0: 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It's up to you what you want to do.
1: We're going to take it.
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1: Oregon Medic 68. Med 68, acknowledge route. Med 68, caffeine route.
2: Attention Oregon Med 68 already en route. Town of Oregon 5419 Lost Woods Court, Crushing Wesley Road. It's a Delta level response for a fainting episode. The Edwards, the channel assignment, your timeout 1958.

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1: Is our rescue 28? 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

you're trying. Having a juvenile complaint in progress at the Walmart 1905 McCoy Road. With three juveniles acting disruptive in the store that the management would like removed. Pleasure if you'd like a second for this. One of them is going to be by the self-checkout. Two others were by the grocery entrance.

0: 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Yeah, 4-1, it looks like it's about to pull in.
1: Copy, we got PC if he's still driving.

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1: Hey, firm. 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
0: Yeah, you either saw me and then ditched, or he pulled into the garages.

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0: You cancel med 4. 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No problem here.
1: Sounds good. Is PV going to be needed?
0: That's a negative.
1: Center copies in med 4. You guys can return.
2: Med 4 copies. Thank you, Engine one.
3: Thirteen to the officers over there. Are you guys, or you went into the apartment?
4: I got the vehicle over up in Honey's unoccupied.
3: Copy. Was he wearing a blue shirt?
4: I couldn't tell what he was wearing.
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0: available, and then just be advised we'll probably hold charge till PD gets there.
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1: He's not currently in custody, but he is cooperative and speaking with us now.

0: 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I believe they have enough.
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I have a traffic complaint. A green Bronco is speeding on O'Keefe, last seen heading towards Main Street from Brown Bear Way. Make your own traffic.

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1: 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We're about 30 seconds out.
0: Yeah, sorry we didn't catch you earlier. We're good here. You can return.
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For report of a safety hazard at the Main and Kroenke 17th lane, the crosswalk light at that intersection is not working. If we could confirm if that is the case, and we'll notify Public Works. 7643, I copy.

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2: Deer Grove Medic 78, medical incident, 3794 Sky High Road.

0: 14, go ahead.
1: Wood frame, I'm sorry, Finley, 24 unit apartment building. Nothing showing from the D and A sides. Ladder 14 will be out investigating. We're on the A side. Units coming in, stage level 1. The building is to your left as you come in the driveway behind 6421. Ladder 14 will be Bridge Road Command.
0: Cross center copy is on scene. 2-3 wood frame, 23 units, nothing showing on the side.
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0: Stage on Lee Hydrant.
3: Respond in the town of Cottage Grove, 3794 Sky High Road, Crescent Glade and Bass. It's a Bravo level response for a fall. 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
0: 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I understand you're investigating. You've got Engine 6, Medic 6 here with us. 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

0: Go ahead, this is
1: 1101. 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
0: This is Detective, has this access. We're at an auxiliary panel, I'm trying to reset it here. 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
3: 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We're going to meet you outside of the rig.

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0: 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Just relaying a message. The Shingler tech just showed up.
1: We copy. Yeah.
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0: 3, Soldier McFarland, 5904, Open Meadow. Let's go ahead in fire mode. This will just say the answer to my report.
1: From the elevator, all Kaiser fire units are clearing to return to quarters, and Schindler's on scene to work on the elevator.
2: Copy that, all Kaiser units are returning.
3: Department 3107, male threatening his friend pulled a knife on him 1 minute ago. Suspect and victim are outside. The 17 and the victim are going to be outside. A suspect is in the apartment unit. Going to be male, black, unknown clothing, possibly shorts.

0: You're just on the Summerfield, saying that the suspect has just stolen his car.
1: For two, do we know car information?
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0: was going to be a white sedan. Last seen headed northbound on O'Keefe.
1: Southbound on O'Keefe now. 5-6, I'm going northbound on O'Keefe.
2: I'm trying to figure out some of those.

0: هذا الكلام.
1: Everybody else can slow down. It does look like the last note here says that he dropped the knife prior to leaving. Or they think he dropped the knife anyway. I'll be checking the area for the vehicle.
2: Copy. Possible plate would be Adam Paul Zebra 3267, a 2017 Volkswagen Jetta sedan.
3: Sun 614, can you check flag to see if it's hit?

0: Can we put the caller's number in chat?
1: Never.
2: I'm 3567, someone waving me down at the Vampirian Performance parking lot engine.
1: Never.
2: 7661, I'm 1023.
1: Ten four.

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1: Units out on Summerfield, we did get a hit on that white sedan at 9:50 p.m. It's going westbound on Main Street at 151.

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1: Seven, six, five, six. Are you guys out with the caller?
2: 5-6-8-4.
1: 10-4. Can I get a 3rd shift unit over there to take statements?
3: 4-2, we're trying to go there right now.

0: 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Did you have a channel assignment?
1: Well, I guess fire acknowledging code just came in. It's a Bravo level response. We'll put you over on B Baker.

0: Attention Black Earth, engine 2 squad 5, brush 6, tender 8. Respond in the tunnel, Black Earth, 5489 Midland Road, crossroads West Midland Road and Willoughby. It's a Bravo level response for an outside fire. 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B. Baker, 2156.
1: One four. I'll be out on Summerfield.
2: 10-4.
3: And units out on Summerfield. Look for clarification if that vehicle is actually stolen.
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2: Last name, Howard Common Spelling. First name, Ellis. T. Edward Lincoln, Idaho. S. Sam. Date of birth, 6/21/2005. Unknown male.
1: Copy. We have a 2002 suspended.
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0: who is across the street, says there's a party with some kids, embers flying everywhere, and they think it's an issue.
1: 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We'll listen up if you get any more information. Thank you.
0: 10-4, will do.
2: 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The address is 5476 Midland Road. 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
0: 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Again, I don't know if everybody's copying this, but Oren is coming up on the radio. He says it's at his house and it's a tiny little fire.
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0: 1, respond, Village of DeForest, 5, Seminole Way, crossing to Lexington and Wynn. The Charlie level response for a diabetic problem. 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
1: Looks like our suspect just went to UW Madison East for treatment. He's reporting he was struck in the face. Madison is has qualified.
2: I copy. 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
1: 5-2, I have a drug investigation call for you. Occurring at 143 North Wildwood Street, apartment 328. 17 is reporting that the people here are smoking marijuana. Keeps on going into her unit.
2: Yeah, copy.

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7638. For a preserve of peace at 641 West Main, Bartman 363, 17 is waiting in the west side of the parking lot in a red or magenta Kia Sorento. 17 would just like someone to stand by while he tries to collect his mail from his ex-girlfriend.

10 Wanakee Medic 2-4, Village of Wanakee, 101 West 3rd Street. You're crossing South Street and Fish. This is an off-level response for an injury after a fall. E. Edward is your assignment, 20 to 27.

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1: 61 Madison is not actually in contact with him there, but he is there. I'm going to combine the two calls since it happened in our jurisdiction.
0: Okay.

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0: 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We had a second caller. 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

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About 11's going to Mary's.

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1: 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You as well.

0: Comm center from Forest Medic 5-1.
1: The on-ramp to 151 southbound from Grand with Wisconsin Boy out of Zebra 2249, which looks like a black Toyota.
2: 10-4.

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0: 37. Can I get that case number?
1: 7637. Case number will be 11786. Again, 11786.

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0: 37 to 38. East on Main to make contact with a male black, white sweatshirt. And I don't know what color pants he has on. I want to see if this is his vehicle or not.
1: Yeah, where did you last see him at?
0: Just in front of a Chevy dealership, assuming he's walking towards BP.
1: Yeah, I got you. Just passing the lobby right now.

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1: Medic two.
0: Medic two is transporting two St. Marys.
1: Medic two goes Marys.
2: Medic four, medical incident, 333 West Dayton Street, Unit 427.
3: What are you meant for?
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5: 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Medic 6A is arrived at Meritor.
3: Medic 6A, they copy arrived at Meritor.

0: if you walk into Park Circle, do you?
1: No, he was past that entrance when I last saw him.
0: All right, PP looks closed. I'm not seeing anything. I'm going to keep going down Main Street. But... Never mind. 38, I'll be out at that Stark Insurance Agency, I think it is. Parking lot, male black, white hoodie, black pants.

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0: 37. He's probably involved with the car, but he's denying driving or having anything to do with it, so doesn't really want much with us.
1: Sweet. If he cares, we're going to cite it and tow it if that's okay with 14.
0: Seems like that's the least of his issues, so yeah, absolutely tow it.
2: From 614, is it a hazard on the roadway?
1: Absolutely. Turned into the eastbound turn lane at Main and O'Keefe. Hazards on. Just chilling.
2: Go ahead and tow.
3: Which copies?
1: 37 to dispatch. Can you start Badger State for 1 on all fours?

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1: 7642.
0: May flight approach to Wisconsin, Adam Victor, Victor 5883, AVV 5883 on A gray Chevy. Mark for his one.
1: 10-4.
2: That we'll bring it on the missile side.

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1: Edward, and 7652, we're getting a disturbance in 112 North Bird Street. 17 can hear a group of males yelling and screaming in the area. That's all we got so far.
0: 7652, I copy.

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1: 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Comm center medic.
2: Medic, 8.
1: Medic, go alone. You can leave the engine in the house.
2: 10-4.

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1: Portland, 2002 Zaire Road.

762. I haven't heard anything or seen anything. I drove through the A1A parking lot and no active disturbance. I'll get the 17 to call.

25 all local police fire department is requesting a Davis Division 25 water rescue team for the incident located at North 23rd and 675th Road in Oglesby. The incident staging area will be located at the Vermilion Quarry. All responding water team rescue members are to contact Davis Division 25 by telephone to advise the number of team members en route and to verify essential information. Davis Division 25, all locals, Oglesby Fire Department is requesting the Davis Division 25 water rescue team for the incident located at North 23rd this road in Oglesby. This staging area will be located at the Vermilion Quarry. All responding water team rescue members are to contact Division 25 by telephone to advise the number of team members en route and to verify essential information.

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0: Can you check if Cassandra or Ross has any priors?
1: Stand by.
0: Her date of birth is 050282, and then can you check for any open?
2: Six-one, toes on scene.
1: Over.
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4: 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She believes that it's coming from inside of 818, so I'll be doing a walkthrough on the second floor and third floor to see what I can hear.
1: Over.
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1: Go ahead.
0: She's going to be revoked. No wants, no opens.
1: Two priors.
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0: Can you make sure he is standing in front of the gas station? We walked all around the gas station the previous time, and he was nowhere to be found.
1: He says he's right in the parking lot.
0: Medic copies, Frank.
2: Merida returning to quarters.
3: Medic 6A, they copy clear returning.
0: I'm sorry, Medic.
1: Medic 8.
0: Medic transporting 1 to east.
1: We?
0: Yeah, sorry about that. Mid-5. Mid-5 going east. Sorry.
1: It's a little late. All good.

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1: Made eight copies. We're heading over there now to check it out. Center Medic 3 goes to you.
0: Medic 3, Leo.

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1: Go ahead.
0: 161 and I are clear from here shortly. I'll head that way to help you with tracks. It was a yes to inform the accused.
1: I copy.

0: 818 West Main, just for 43, which had a noise complaint call from the third floor, but 17 is describing what sounds like stomping or wrestling. I believe that's coming from Unit 317. Unsure if that is related.
1: I'm sorry. Where is the noise disturbance coming from?
0: From the third floor, apartment 317.
2: If it's not related, but we'll stop out there and make contact.
0: Go for it.
3: 38, you can put me on the noise disturbance then. I'm 23.
0: 10-4.

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0: Do you want me to roll EMS? I've got MP on the way. They're coming from a little farther than you, Midtown.
1: We'll see. We'll check it out, let's go.
0: 10-4.
2: EW East.
0: 11 East.
1: Go ahead.
3: Wisconsin, Boy Boy Adams, 753H. You've got a red Acura.
1: 10-4.

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1: 5 from the Calvin Center.
2: Medic 5, go ahead. We see Milwaukee Street there.
1: Yep, recommending you an engine 13. 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
0: Did you contact building management at all?
1: Not waiting for you to advise.
0: 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We're in the room right now with a water problem, and there's no patients here.
1: I'm coming 10-8 now, just a self-assigned to the harassment call.

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0: 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Have the water shut off to the whole building or just that apartment?
1: Just that apartment. It was just their toilet that was running.
0: In apartment 10.
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to me out of Missouri, last name Brindley, Boy Robert, Ida, Nora, David, Lincoln, Edward, Young, first name Benjamin, B-E-N-J-A-M-I-N, middle of John, J-O-H-N, 4, 3 of 80, 04, 03, 1980, no way.

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0: Have we been out or received any calls on a truck with a large trailer at Bird in Maine? It's right next to the Patrick Car Wash.

in Lateral Central Descent, 8th Division 25 to all departments. The Elbrook Fire Department has struck off the water rescue box on order with some commander. Division 25 is clear. 0-0 gets the 7th floor.

0: 52. 52, I have a domestic at 195 North Street. The 17 is a neighbor. They asked her to call the police. I believe it's going to be a Lillian and Earl Jacobs. A lot of screaming tonight. Maybe intoxicated. In the past, they have had knives in the residence that the 17 knew of, but no weapons tonight that she saw.
1: I have history with her. He's going through dementia right now.

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1: 10-4, thanks.

0: 52, can you remind me here? 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
1: Yes.
0: Copy. And stairway up is upstairs to 195, yeah?
2: Hey, for room 23, I'm walking up right now.
0: 10-4.

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0: 10-4.

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1: Ready.
0: No need for us here. We're going to return.
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1: David, you.
2: The 130.
3: Three to 14. Did you say you were 10-2, or do you need another out there?

0: 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Once you get MG&E headed this way, very small gas readings, why don't we get them headed this way? Also, can you notify building maintenance specifically for LJs?
1: Building maintenance for what?
0: LJ's tavern, if possible.

0: 7614, can I?
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2: 7661, 10-8.
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3: 10-4. Yeah, that's how we got in there. 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They had since left, and then we made entry here.
4: MGE is en route. 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

Attention, medic 42, along with Pittsburgh, the city of Pittsburgh, 5117 at Chester Park Place, across the lane, the Delta spot, unknown problem. Take this on E. Edward, attention 49.

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1: There. If you want to get on scene and check it out first before we roll in like a second ambulance. 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It looks like we have two patients out there. 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
1: 4261, having a disturbance. 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The 17 saying she can hear people fighting outside.
0: 4-2, copy. 6-1, I copy.

0: Murray, medic 7-4, the city of Sunbury, at Hallowstone at Sunbury, 650 Broadway Drive, unit number 10, across from Windsor Street and Nixon Drive. Bravo Lover response for a fall. 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
2: 74 is en route.
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Oregon, that's 68, town of Oregon, 4929 County Highway 8, across of French Glen and Houston Road, Alpha 11 spot for Bell City, T. Edwards, 358.

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1: 870?
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0: This is Mavis. Dukon for Mavis Division 10 to all departments. The Tyndale Fire Department is requesting a box alarm to the address of 730 South County Line Road. 730 South County Line Road. For the structure fire, staging will be at 7th and County Line. This is Dukon Mavis Division 10 to all departments. The Tyndale Fire Department is requesting a box alarm for the structure fire at 730 South County Line Road with staging at 7th and County Line. The following companies are due to respond. LaGrange with an engine. LaGrange Park with a truck. Tower 102, Tower 183. Tri-State Medic 122, Medic 102, Medic 151, 101, Chief 89, Rehab 152, Quasmont CV 1888. Mavis Division 10 on this turn.
1: Mr. LaGrange, LaGrange Park.

0: kind of center. Med 3 has arrived at murder.
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2: I'm sorry, we're going to take Med 68, the one that's still in the hospital. I'm Adam.
1: They're still in the hospital.

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Attention all available units in the city of Madison at 816 East Gorham Street. Madison Fire Department has just been dispatched to an echo level response for a pulseless non-breather. If you're in the vicinity, train

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0: 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Come for closer.
1: Copy. Medic 4 clear. I think you're going to be closer. I'll double check though.
0: So, copy. We'll take it.
2: Copy that. Thanks, Med Score.
1: For taking it in place of 6, you can stay in course.

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1: 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You need to call us. We're busy with a structure fire.
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2: 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We are returning.

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0: Officer, we're just chasing a little smoke right now. There are no injuries or any other issues here. Do you have a number for maintenance? I know that they normally have an on-site maintenance person that's here to do things like help out with residents.

This is Red Center, Mavis Division 3 to all departments. The Prospect Heights Fire Department is requesting Fox Alarm number 9F1 to the Fox Alarm level for the structure fire at 1101 Prairie Circle. Staging will be at the scene. This is Red Center, Mavis Division 3 to all departments. The Prospect Heights Fire Department is requesting Fox Alarm number 9F1 to the Fox Alarm for the structure fire at 1101 Prairie Circle. Staging will be at the scene. The following companies are due to respond with engines: Arlington Heights, Buffalo Grove, Mount Prospect, with trucks: Northbrook, Squads, Northfield, EMS, Palatine, and Chiefs: Arlington Heights, Mount Prospect, Long Grove. All responding companies must switch to an acknowledged Mavis Division 3 on Eifert.

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0: proceed.
1: Prairie Circle Command, you are 20 minutes into the box.

defund all departments. The Hinsdale Fire Department is requesting a box warrant for investigators for the structure fire at 730 South County Line Road, 730 South County Line Road. This is Duke County Avis Division, tend to all departments. The Hinsdale Fire Department is requesting a box warrant for investigators for the fire at 730 South County Line Road. Staging will be at 8th and Oak. Following companies are due. Investigators from Brookfield, Clarendon Hills, Derry and Woodridge, Hinsdale, LaGrange, LaGrange Park, Oak Brook, Pleasant View, Riverside, Romeoville, Tri-State, Western Springs, and Westmont. All responding companies must switch to and acknowledge Mavis Division 10 on inference. Helping attacks to LaGrange, LaGrange Park, West 6. As received. West Central Township for Brookfield, East Riverside, and Mass received.

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2: Master Duke. 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Okay, thank you.

division comes in Celtic again. 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

0: Permit this Division 3 to all departments. The Prospect Heights Fire Department has struck out Fox Alarm number. The orders have been strict, Command. This is Red Center, Mavis Division 3 to all departments. The Prospect Heights Fire Department has struck out Fox Alarm number 9F1 on the orders of Incident Command. Division 3 is clear at 0627.
1: Reaction. Yeah, we're for the channel. MR627.

This is Red Center, Mavis Division 3 to all departments. Prospect Heights Fire Department is requesting box alarm number 9I1 to the box for investigators at 1101 Prairie Circle. This is Red Center, Mavis Division 3 to all departments. Prospect Heights Fire Department is requesting investigator box 9I1 to the box level at 1101 Prairie Circle. Following companies are due to respond. 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All responding companies must switch to and acknowledge Mavis Division 3 on high front.

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Middleton Deck 1 responding already. 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Across the Century Place and Century Place. It's going to be a Delta response for a kitchen fire that's extinguished. That was reported into the FD. I'll put this on D, David, for you guys. Time is 6:43.

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0: MTEC-1 on location, two-story, single-family dwelling, nothing showing from three sides. Fire 14 has command and will be out investigating.
1: Captain, copies, two stories, nothing showing. Fire 14 has command.

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0: 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Responding for an alpha response, sick patient reporting high potassium levels. It's going to be on the nursing home side of the facility. E hour, time out at 648.
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0: Did you need any other apparatus en route? I don't have anybody else acknowledging.
1: 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It is extinguished. We are checking for extension right now. We should be good here.
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0: 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You can show MTAC 1 clearing, returning on Adam.
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This is Ducom Avis, Division 10 to all departments. The Hinsdale Fire Department has struck out the box alarm at 730 South County Lang Road in Hinsdale on the orders of command. Division 10 clear at 715.

Attention, Sun Prairie, Med 71, responding into the city of Sun Prairie, 1637 Wisteria Lane, cross of Arcadia Lane and Quam Street. Going for an outflow response on a fall lift assist. Yeah, word. Time is 722.

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1: Met 4. Met 4 can take this along. It's the one remaining quarters.
0: I got the injury in the draft sales. Met 62 block.
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0: Attention, Maple Bluff Rescue 56, Maple Bluff Rescue 56, responding village Maple Bluff, 58 Cambridge Road, cross of Cambridge Court and Lakewood Boulevards, Delta will response, breathing issues, reporting a low OT and a trach patient. E. Edward, is your channel assignment. 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

0: 112 at Common Center. Yeah. Looks like there's been a delay with my MDC this morning. It certainly was not allowing me to sign in. And while I was pushing the buttons regarding acknowledgement and responding, there was a delay as well, just so you're aware of it. We are en route, and I'll be watching it to see if I could write up a work order for the day. Well, thanks. Have a good day. I'm going over to Channel 2.
1: I copy that. And Jeannie's aware they're working on getting a tech out there. They did give her like a 1 hour ETA. I don't know how long ago that was, though.
0: Engine 12 copy, and I think we were out there earlier this week as well. I'll go to Channel 2 now.
1: Going to 2.

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attention to Oregon Rescue 69 responding. Todd Dunn, 2158 Sand Hill Road, cross of Schneider Drive and County Highway B-Boy. Going for a Delta 4 response. I had a sick patient. 73-year-old can't get out of bed. Not feeling well. Yeah, we're for the channel assignment. Time is 8:03.

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One for a doubtful level response on a fall patient sound alert. 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

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Respond, Village of Mount Horeb, 304 Forest Street, cross of North 3rd Street and North 4th Street. Alpha level response for assault. Animal assignment, E. Edward at 822.

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0: We're acknowledging the page, but we see first party refusal.
1: Acknowledging, and yes, I do see that information as well. First party refusal, CPR, Cross Plains Rescue 33, do you copy?
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1: Copy that. 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I spoke too soon. Mount Fire was going with the car. You guys can stay in quarters and Mount Fire will advise.
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1: Back in house.
0: Rescue 3-3 is in house. Got it.

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We're not sure if he's even at the address that you're at right now. Did you want PD to join?

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2: Attention, Fitzgerald, I'm at 4-5. Responding into the village of Mount Hope, there's going to be an ALS intercept to the scene to start. 304 Forest Street, again, village of Mount Hope, North 3rd Street and North 4th Street to your cross. It's still below response on a fall. Let's go to F. Frank for the channel assignment, 844.
3: One to the U, hon, Adam.
0: 6-8 to the U, copy. 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
0: Fisher on a med 4-5. 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
0: 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They'll be on F-Rank here shortly.

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1: White. Looks like a Subaru hatchback is open, doing 42 down main, refusing to stop.
2: Copy on Beach Street. 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
2: We're responding to Village Wanakee, 102 Kingston Way, crosses South Street, and Wexford Drive's outflow response for a non-recent fall occurred yesterday. The outward for the channel assignment time is 8:56.
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0: Attention, Waikiki Med 22, responding Village Waikiki, home again, assisted living, 1120, Connery Cove, unit number 115. Cross streets of Peaceful Valley Parkway and Simon Crestway. Charlie Lover response for a seizure. E. Edward, timeout is 902.
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0: 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McDonald response for an unconscious patient, possible atrial breathing there. 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
1: 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There's the patient making a gurgling noise now.

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0: 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We're looking for any
1: 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That sounds like a good idea. Maybe the top book.

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Responding for a Delta level response with chest pain. 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

0: In this division, 3 to all departments. The Prospect Heights Fire Department has struck out box alarm number 9I1 on the orders of incident commander. Once again, this is Red Center, Davis Division 3 to all departments. The Prospect Heights Fire Department has struck out box alarm number 9I1 on the orders of incident commander. Division 3 is clear at 0937.
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0: Attention, Fitzroy Med 4-6, and Fitchburg Engine 2 responding to the city of Fitchburg, 2954 King James Way, Unit 7. Cross of Norfolk Drive and Fitchburg Roads will be a Delta level response for a sick patient with hemorrhage. Yeah, we're time 949.
1: Four six, go ahead.
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1: 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Fitchburg Engine 2, was that same traffic?
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Attention, Stone, Engine 1, Engine 3, Ladder 4, Car 2, Squad 5, responding in the city of Stoughton, Kettle Park Senior Living, 2600 Jackson Street, Cross of Oak, Opening Drive. Charlie Level response for an alarm investigation. On the Stoughton Fireground, time is 9:57.

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Delta level response for a fall, difficulty breathing. Yeah, we're timeout 1019.

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0: Alright, that sounds better. I don't know if it's on our end or your end, but I have my mobile all the way as high as you can go at 100%, and I can barely hear you, just so you know.
1: I copy. Thanks for the feedback. You're coming in loud and clear.

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1: Reference the Buena Vista crash from 2 days ago on the 5th. 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
0: Well, actually, going to take this alone. If we need the medics, we'll call them. Thanks, Eric.

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2: 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We'll be waiting by the car wash for contact. She came out to her vehicle to find two males standing outside of it, and they move her vehicle and go to a different pump. They've since left a known direction of travel.
0: 7625, copy.
2: Sixty-two.
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0: Angie, I'm going to go ahead and run every bolt chart until we get some more information here.
1: Seven six two eight. Have faced a disconnect at plots at 1811 Waverly Way, 1811 Waverly Way. No phone history and voicemail on several attempts.
0: 10-4. Patients between Quick Trip and the shelter.
2: Yeah, and just got an update. It sounds like the suspect walked away, possibly towards the men's shelter. I don't have a description of the suspect, though, just a male wife. Looks like there's an officer pulling up on scene right now.

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0: Go ahead, President. Are you all the way on scene? 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
1: Copy. Thank you. 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
3: Victim is not in the lot of the men's shelter. Just got a head south on Zara.
2: Copy. We're in Tangent 8 right now. You can show us on scene.

to Mount Horror Fire Department along with Mount Horror Rescue 38, Village of Mount Horror, 220 North Brookwood Drive, apartment 165, cross of Box Run and Eastwood Way for a Charlie Bumper. General assignment, nature, 12%.

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0: We're on location. We have a two-story apartment complex. Only a single person standing outside. Nothing showing from two sides. We'll be out. We'll do a 360 and check in with the person who's in the parking lot.
1: I copy, Mount Harbor Rescue 38 on scene. Two-story apartment complex, single person standing outside. Nothing showing two sides out checking.

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0: We completed a 360. We're not seeing anything. Sounds like there's been alarm system trouble here throughout the week, and the building is in full alarm now. I'm working on getting some Knox keys for you.
1: 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Truck 1 on location.
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0: 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Roger, Nate.
1: Roger, Nate will be heading to UW downtown out of service.
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0: And is that 10 years we're responding?
1: So Med-11 already has a victim. They're heading to UW downtown. PD's requesting that you check out the person that they're with in the lot of the shelter. Did you want me to start Ladder 8 as well?
0: That's okay. We'll get to the shelter and check out PD. Appreciate it.

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0: 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Are you going to show us available on air, please?
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0: Right, two for them, sir. So, Kears is going to be out of service probably for like another 20, 25 minutes now. I did put their phone number in there if you need that.
1: Medju copy. Thanks for that help. Medju copy. I don't think Oscar will be able to assist us on this one. Thanks for your help.

They're all better flatter too. You sent that call back to our MDC. We're having some connectivity issues. Didn't come through.

0: Yes, it is. Thank you very much.
1: So we can do this together.
2: Good copy. Fire alarm from Bat 1.
1: Go Bat.
2: We're about 3 minutes out. We're by McDonald's on 19 right now.
1: Copy that. You can lead. I'll lead you guys in.
2: Copy that. Engine 3 stage from Royal Oak Elementary parking lot.

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1: Midtown.
0: We're clear from east. We can take that one in our territory.
1: Okay. Middle 11, you're on the call.
2: Middle 11 copies. Thank you very much, Midtown.
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1: 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Thank you.
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We'll set up our fire department to request a box fire report to inspectors for the second alarm for the structure fire on Hyatt Stairs at 24 Knight County Road. The box.

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3: Attention, dear Grove Medic 78, already en route to the village of Cottage Grove, Fireman Park, 220 Grove Street, cross of Clark Street for a vessel level unconscious patient. 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
3: I copy. 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

confident about it. It's going on location. Single story educational building. Looks like ordinary construction. Fire 2's got contact here with a staff member. We'll be all investigating. All right, copy.

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2: If we have any other updates, never mind. I see the state patrol up here.
0: Negative on the updates, but seeing state patrol a bit.

0: Hunter and Cambridge, or Car 1.
1: Cambridge, Car 1. Car 1 from the comm center on V Baker.
0: Just passing the car right now. I'll be turning around, but it appears to be no fire at this time.
1: 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Car 1, we do have an update from State Patrol. Overheated per Wisconsin State Patrol and said no need for fire department.
0: Copy. 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
0: Car 1.
2: Med 96, can you lock up that gate?
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5: 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We've got one teacher here who doesn't really know where anything is.
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0: center from engine 6. So is this person not currently having an illegal burn?
1: I don't know. Let me look at your call. I wasn't reading it. Hold on.

0: This is Ladder 2.
1: The law company spoke with the, well, they have him listed as the property owner in Dawn. She's on her way there, but do not have an ETA.
0: Copy that. Thank you very much.
2: Comm center from Engine 6. This is person cooking a food in a legal fire pit. Can you please inform the caller to not call back about this if it's not an emergency?
1: Yeah, I'll pass it along to my call taker to have him call back.

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This is Mark Fire Thompson. Request a song. Mark, is that Mark?

0: 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It is falling down right now.
1: Copy that. Is there a set of keys on the counter in here?
0: You have the Noxa as well as the other keys that you gave us.
1: Copy.

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1: Silencing the alarm right now.

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0: 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They've taken over here. There's no fire. 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We did let their maintenance staff know if administration here needs to get a hold of us to talk about the keys that did not work, to give comm center a call, and then you can give us a call.
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3: 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An Omega level response for a subject to swallow some toothpicks on purpose. E. Edwards, your channel assignment, your timeout 1525.

0: And take this call alone. You can show a letter to him, of course. It's just going to be the same individual from earlier. We'll go tell him he's got to move.
1: I copy. Med 2 going alone.

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0: at 43 from the comm center. From the comm center, yeah.
1: 43, go ahead.
0: As you can see, this was done intentionally. PD's opted to not respond. You'll have to let us know if you want them.
2: Sorry, 650.
0: 7643. 7650, 7643, a disturbance at 309 Field Court. 309 Field Court. The caller's here. He has located the suspect that stole tools from his truck on Thursday and now has confronted him. The suspect is running away from the caller, but the 17 has the suspect vehicle in front of him. They're still getting further.
2: 50, we will copy.

0: 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Your suspect is male Hispanic by the name of Juan. He's 37 years old, black shirt, black shorts. He was last seen running into 363 Field Court.
1: Six, four, zero, I copy.

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0: Stand by, I'll look at that incident number they just put in. It's a theft from Bucky's Towing.
1: Thanks for their copy.

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1: 7651.
0: No injury, crash with blockage westbound West Main Street at North Thompson Road. Two vehicles involved, a gray Nissan Pathfinder and a gray Kia Soul. They're blocking the middle lane of the roundabout.
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Wanakee Med 22 in route, Village of Wanakee, Wanakee Valley, Senior Living 801 South Pine Drive, Unit E like Edward 3, Crusher to 8. It's an alpha level response for no person. E Edward 1539.

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1: 10-4.
2: 7651, both vehicles were removed to West Main Street off to the side. The front road's clear.
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0: First one's going to be on the Nissan Pathfinder. Boy, Charlie, Frank, 9296. Let me know when you're ready for the second.
1: Go ahead with the second.
0: On the Kia, it's going to be Adam, Charlie, Charlie, 6827.
1: 10-4. Go ahead.
2: Last name is going to be Zebra, Adam, Lincoln, David, Ida, Victor, Adam, Robert. First name, Juan, common spelling. John, Union, Adam, Nora, middle initial, Adam, male Hispanic, date of birth, 08/29/1989.
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0: No license, suspended, no wants, nothing open. And correction, he's got a 99 out of Michigan, however, not applicable here, just 3 to 43.
2: Copy. 2-3-0.
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0: 650 Kappa, copy a pair of 2729s for the CAD notes.
1: Go ahead.
0: Last name, Balmaceda, Boy, Adam, Lincoln, Mary, Adam, Charles, Edward, David, Adam. First name, Alexis, Adam, Lincoln, Edward, X-Ray, Ida, Sam. Male, Hispanic, date of birth, 6/27/2001.
1: 10-4, go ahead with the second.
0: Last name, Jamal, Charles, Henry, Edward, Mary, Adam, Lincoln. First name, Miguel. Mary, Ida, Gary, Union, Edward, Lincoln, male, Hispanic, 10/29/1996.
1: 10-4.

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1: Go ahead, Dimension 10. We're just pulling on team.
0: Yeah, we'll need you just to cut. Driver's going to head down there and open the door for you. This was a fall complaining of right leg pain. Wants to be seen at East Hospital. Pressure of 138 over 78. Pulse 100. SpO2 96%. Sugar 147.
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1: You calling 402?
0: Affirmative. No need for the stairs here. We got her downstairs.
1: 402 copies. Still awaiting Med 6.
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0: We're a check person at Whitmore Park, 555 North Street. 17 is reporting it was about a 3-year-old boy with blonde hair wearing blue shirt and blue swim trunks, wandering the park looking for his mother, walking towards North Street right now.
1: 10-4. 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
0: 614, that came back to a DeMar Reed out of Baraboo.
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0: 你一直带来什么？

0: 59.
1: 59.
0: For that assist ambulance, does not look like EMS is heading there. But 320 Shane Court, 17, is concerned for the trend's shelter. Statements of self-harm, possibly indicating suicide by cop. Flight 17 would also flight 821 afterwards, but if you'd like a second when we have one available.
2: 651, I'll be clearing shortly. You can put me on that.
0: Definitely.
3: Counselors Mehta.
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0: Hey, Lieutenant, before we clear the scene, is there any reason you're going to want fit? I just don't want to heck and then have you turn us right back around.
1: Do you want to stand by just for one more minute and get my eyes on everything?
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1: I copy, Larry. We'll get you on it.

0: I was there for ladder two.
1: Ladder two.
0: Ladder two on location.
1: I copy, ladder two on scene. Ladder two.
0: Since we were not back in our rig to check out the NDC, what is the nature of this call, please? We know it's an alarm of some sort.
1: Elevator malfunction. Let me get some more information from you.
0: Copy that.
1: Ladder 2, unknown elevator number. It's an elevator alarm. Contact was made inside.
0: The entrance into the building, and the elevator seems to be working just fine.
1: Okay, ladder 2 is made contact. Elevator's working just fine.
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1: 7614.
0: Has that Andy on the line for you? I think he's calling out if you're available for 21.
1: Then I'll be call back very shortly.
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0: Go ahead.
1: Adam, Sam, Robert, 7391. Just going to see if that comes back to our subject.
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0: Do you please assign us to a call 315 Park Street for standby staging? Thank you.
1: Or can I assign you to the same one that 71 is on, or do you need a different number?
0: Same one's fine, thank you.
1: Different.

0: check person. I put myself back on the disturbance for field court.
1: No problem. Six, four, one.
2: 7641.
1: For another check person at the 818 West Dean, possibly Unit 117. 17 is saying that his girlfriend had called him earlier, said that she was having difficulty breathing, possibly due to 961-related reasons, and is concerned for her welfare, as she has not made it home. She was staying at a friend's apartment there, and possibly 117.
2: 7641, I copy. I'm 1023.
3: 7614276 41. Could you give me 21 real quick about that?
2: 10-4.

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1: Engine 12.
0: We are at the address front door, but we're not getting contact from within as we knock on the door and ring the doorbell. Are we certain that this is the location for this potential patient?
1: Engine 12, I copy. At the front door, not getting any access. I will try to get them to call back.
2: Center Med 4.
1: Med 4.
2: Not sure to talk to the caller, but according to this, there's really no medical emergency, is that right?
1: Med 4, stand by.

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1: We'll go help, bro. You guys can return. We'll advise if we need you.
0: Copy that. Thanks, Engine 1.
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3: Engine 12, I did call the reporting parties back. They are not on scene, but they did confirm the address and stated that when their unit was on the phone with the patient, they did kind of become incoherent, and they weren't talking with them anymore.
2: Copy. We'll look in the windows. We'll see.
1: Comm Center, Engine 1. We're going to continue and help this individual out. We'll advise if we need a medic unit.
3: I copy. Engine 1 continuing in. We'll advise.
2: 1201 to 1203 and 4. I'm going to throw a 24. Well, I'm going to hit
4: Chris.
2: Grab the 24 footer. I'll climb up and look in the patio windows.
5: Copy that. I just know the patio doors got all the blinds pulled. It looks like a lot of the windows, too.
2: That's affirmative. All of them are. I'll still try.

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Here's one. Here's one, UWPD Outlet 1 at East Entrance requesting your response.

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1: Lighter, too, in disregard for the... Oh, you can disregard for the tree lane call for the elevator.
0: Copy that. Disregarding for tree lane. Thank you.

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2: 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I did include a phone number in the call there for officer on scene, and this is for Matthew Tyndall, if you're familiar.

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1: Copy, Rebel. Engine 12.
2: Why don't we disregard the med units? We're not able to gain entry. We're going to try into the garage door. But again, we don't see any signs of life or anybody inside. It might even be unoccupied dwelling at this time. Is there any way you can make sure from the caller that the person who he was speaking to was actually at this address?
1: I did call the caller back, and they did confirm this address. At this point, I don't have any additional information about the patient.
2: Copy. Let's put the ambulance available. If we get in and we find the patient, I'll let you know.
1: Copy. My 2 is clear.
2: Engine 12, we've just... done non-destructive forcible entry to a garage door. We're going to see if we can enter the dwelling from within a common garage.
0: Go ahead. Try to stay here at the front door. I'm in contact with one of the neighbors and tried to see if I can get a hold of the individual's cell phone as well.
2: Copy. We're in the kitchen and dining area now. I'm not trying to do anything.

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1: Engine 12.
0: Okay, I don't know if you copied all that. So we made non-destructive forcible entry into a garage door. We just searched the residence. He's not inside. There's no car here. No person in this dwelling.
1: 12 non-destructive entrance into the garage door. Searched the premise, and there is no patient there. No vehicle in the garage either.

For change of quarters.

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2: Thanks for your help. Been put us available and then back in quarters. We were able to make contact with him. He's at the airport. He's fine. No problem.
1: Okay. Engine 12 was able to make contact with the patient. He's at the airport and he's fine.
3: The 1-4. An MPD officer. It doesn't sound like they currently have PC for Juan, but the officer is calling his OIC, so I'm waiting on a call back.
4: Right now, do not. If he tries to walk away, he's not free to go.
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2: 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The Bravo level respond, somebody has a grill going too close to the building in our caller's opinion. 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
1: Shawanaki Medic 2-4, Engine 2, Squad 5, Brush 9, respond in the town of Westport. The intersection of Westport Road and Bluebill Park Drive. 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
1: Car 2 is on location. We got a 2 vehicle MVA. 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I'll be making contact. You can show fire 2 with command.
0: Wanakee, car 2 on scene. 2 vehicle, motor vehicle crash. 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
1: There's a medic 11 about 5 minutes away.
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1: 11 got you. Thank you.
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0: Calum 3, you can show 1 against 2 in row. Command Engine 2, you got a better spot you want us to know?
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0: You want to north on Blueville, right?
1: To get onto Highway M, I'll have you come against traffic heading eastbound, or sorry, westbound. You'll turn into the turn lane here behind the Steen County Sheriff.
0: Got that. 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I see you standing up there.

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1: Attention, Sun Prairie Region 1 Battalion 1 respond in the city of Sun Prairie. Highland Park Assisted Living, 881 Liberty Boulevard. Crossing Homestead and Old Glory at the Charlie level response for a fire alarm. Sun Prairie Fire Ground's your channel assignment, Sun Prairie Fire Ground 1818.

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10 per unit traffic complaint at the Hepburn Prairie Lakes Drive with a gray SUV plate Boy Boy Henry 9098 that ran a stop sign while seen heading eastbound on Prairie Lakes. Vehicle also flipped 17 off when he tried to confront them.

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0: Show Battalion 1 on location. We got a three-story multi-residential structure, nothing showing from three sides. You can show Battalion 1 having plans for investigating.
1: Sun Prairie Battalion 1 on scene, assuming command, three-story multi-family structure, nothing showing from three sides. Out investigating.

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Correction, Middleton Medic 36 into the town of Middleton. 3927, Weatherwood Trail, crest of Black River, St. Croix, Bravo Level, Hemorrhage, Edward 1836.

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1: Here's one. 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All I caught is that you were clear UW.
0: No, we cleared the UW officers that were on scene with us. We need at least one of them to come back. We're still on scene.
1: I got you. I'll give them a call.

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Village of McFarland, Culver's. 4700 Firewall Street, crest of 51 and Badger. See police for an intoxication. 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
0: 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McFarland Med 83 freed up and they're taking it. 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